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0: Radio 971. 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
3: 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And it's super affordable. 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

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A very good morning. Welcome to Real Mornings right here on 971. My name is Dre. Gonna be keeping you company all the way until 10, playing you nothing but the best mix.

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1: 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Thank you once again for keeping it locked on to Real Radio. Thank you for all your lovely dedication. Shout outs coming your way. Very big hi going out to Ramani Batagala. Big hi to you as well. Thank you very much for being a part of the show. Says hi. Good morning to you, dear Dre. Listening to your show as well. Dedication goes out to Ramani and Nishant Batagala all the way from Moratuwa. Thank you very much, guys, for being a part of the show. Also, very big hi going out to Gertrude Sindhuratna. Says, good morning, Dre. Enjoying your show as well. Real mornings with the best company ever. Thank you very much. Dedication goes out to Anton, Nadisha, and to Lakshan. Have a blessed day. Thank you very much, guys, for keeping me locked on to Real Radio right here on 971. Also, very big hi going out very specially to Pushpika. Big hi to you as well. Ramona Pereira, very big hi to you. Nice to have you on board. And thank you once again for keeping me locked on to Real Radio, playing you nothing but the best mix of music. Says, good morning, dear Dre. Enjoying the best mix of music. Dedication goes out to Marlon, Stefan, and Dylan, and all my friends out there.

0: Real Radio 971, a very good morning. This is Real Mornings. Dedication goes out to Philomena Fernando. Big hi to you, Philomena. Nice to have you on the show. Says, hey, Dre, very good morning to you. Enjoying the best mix of music. Dedication goes out to Prem, Chaya, Natalie, and all my friends. That's Christine Ryu, Sherin, Patricia, Jans, Gauri, Gunavardhana, Maziha, Damyante Kumar, Nala, Nishanta, Tim, Timothy, Rasika Chandimal, and all my lovely friends that are listening to Real Radio right now. Thank you very much for being a part of the show. Nala, a very good morning to you. Thank you very much for keeping it locked on to Real Radio. Also, a very big hi going out to Srima De Silva. Says, dear Dre, enjoying the best mix music on your show. Dedication goes out to my family and friends as well, locked on to Real Radio. Thank you very much, Srima.
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1: Real Radio 971, thank you very much. A very good morning if you just locked in, going all the way to Gaul. Yes, of course, we got Priyani Sinanayake De Silva. Says hi, a very good morning to you, dear Dre. Enjoying your lovely music and wonderful company as always. It's been excellent. Dedication goes out to Melanka, Melanta Jayanta and Priyani Sinanayake De Silva, all the way of Vanchuvela, Gaul. Thank you so much, dear Dre. Wishing you a blessed day. Thank you very much, Priyani, for keeping it locked on to Real Radio right here on 971. Rivka, big hi to you as well. Says good morning, Dre. Enjoying the best mix of music right here on 971. Thank you very much for keeping it locked on to Real Radio. Also, very big hi going out to Meryl Correa. Says, hey Dre, good morning to you, and enjoying the best mix of music right here on Real Radio 971. Dedication goes out very specially to Meryl and to your family as well. Thank you, Meryl, for being a part of the show.

0: 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Welcome to Real Mornings. Thank you to our great sponsor. 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
1: 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Enjoy the fabulous spiritual music. Dedication goes out to Ninesh, Hiroshan, Trevin and Sachini, all from Morocco. Thank you very much for keeping it locked on to Real Radio right here on 971, Hiromi. Also, very big hi guy now, very specially to Dayanti, big hi to you as well. Thank you very much for being a part of the show. Jancy De Silva says, hey Dre, enjoying the best mix of gospel music and all the lovely hits as well. Thank you very much, Jancy, to you and your family as well. Locked on to Real Radio right here on 971. We got Gauri Gunawardhan on the show. Says, hello Dre, good morning to you. Dedication goes out to Lal, Dinita, Sachin Gunawardhan and all my friends as well. Philomena, Fernando, Irasha, Vikramasinghe and all my friends locked on to Real Radio right here.

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Real Radio 971. Yes, of course. Thank you very much. A very good morning. If you just locked in, you're listening to Real Mornings right here as well, playing you nothing but the best mix of music. Very big hi going out to Salome Cruz on the show. Says, hi, Dre. Wishing you a blessed morning. Enjoying the lovely company and the music. Dedication goes out to my hubby Camillus and all my family members as well, locked on to Real Radio right here on 971. We got Nishanta Gunratna on board as well. Hey, a very good morning to you, Don. How's it going? Hope you're having a great one. Says, hey, Dre. Enjoying your show as well. A very good morning. Lovely music. All hits right here as well. Thank you once again. Dedication goes out to my wife, Nilmini, son, Iresh, cousin, bro, Mahesh, Jerome, Nishan, and all my friends as well, locked on to Real Radio right here on 971. Thank you very much, Don. Very big hi going out to very, very specially to Damayanti Kumar on board as well. Says, hi, good morning, Dre. Wishing you a lovely day. Enjoying the awesome mix of music with your cheerful company. Dedication goes out very specially to my daughters, Abby, Aarti, my darling grandkids and dear friends as well, right here on 971. Thanks. Have a lovely day. Thank you very much, Damayanti. Hope you're having a great one right here on 971.

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Make a dedication shout out right here. And if you're celebrating your birthdays, you can be my guest. Let me know all about it as well. Very big hi going out to Pamela Raju on board as well. Says, hey, a very good morning, dear Dre. Enjoying the awesome music with your lovely company as well. God bless you. Thank you very much, Pamela. God bless you too as well. Thank you for keeping locked on to Real Radio. Geeta Dice is on board as well. Says, hey Dre, good morning to you. Enjoying the best mix of music on this lovely morning. Very special dedications goes out to my family and friends locked on to Real Radio right here on 971. That is Diane, Kalkika, Oshan, Aruni, Lakshan, Devin, Ranindu, Senith, Teruka, Tisat, and all my friends locked on to Real Radio right here on 971. Thank you very much, Geeta Dias.

Because I gotta have faith. Real Radio 971, you're listening to Real Mornings as well. Thank you very much. A very good morning if you just locked in. Very big hi going out to Gene Garine out there. Says, hey Dre, good morning to you. Enjoying the music and the company. Dedication goes out to Christine Reeves, Lorraine Pires, Rita, Andrin Gunasekara, and all my lovely friends as well. Ruth decrets all the way from Melbourne and everybody in Australia as well. Coming to you from Gene Garine as well. Thank you very much, Jiran Gene, for keeping it locked on to Real Radio right here on 971.

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Just say the word and they are yours. 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
2: 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Thank you very much, Ruth. A very good morning to you. And thank you for keeping it locked on Real Radio. She says, hey, Dre, a very good morning to you. Wishing you a blessed day and a peaceful day ahead as well with lots of God's blessings. Dedication goes out to my family, Clinton, Tammy, Musashi and Tyra all from Kote. Thanks, dear Dre. Hope you're having a great one. And thank you once again for keeping it locked on to Real Radio right here on 971 Ruth.
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This is the morning show. Thank you once again for keeping it locked on to Real Radio. The post is on. You can drop all your dedications and your shout outs as well on your comments. Verbic hi going out to Indu De Silva. Says, hey Dre, good morning. Have a pleasant day. Enjoying the show and God bless you as well. Dedication goes out to my family and friends. Everyone listening to Real Radio right here on 971. Thank you very much for keeping it locked on to Real Radio right here on 971. Verbic hi going out. Very special to Timothy. Big hi to you, buddy. Not forgetting, say a big hi going out. Russell, locked on to the show. Randy, big hi to you as well.

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0: 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Welcome to Real Mornings. 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

0: 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The 70s, the 80s, and the 90s. 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

Radio 971. I'll be there for you. Taken from that original TV series as well. Friends, if you have watched it, yes, of course. Brilliant one. Okay, back in the 90s, it was one of the best TV series as well. Yes. Welcome back. Thank you once again for keeping it real right here on 971. Playing nothing but the best mix of music on a lovely morning, ladies and gentlemen. Great Wednesday. It's the 19th of August 2025. A very good morning. And welcome to the show. Hope you're having a great morning. Locked on to Real Mornings right here on 971. Dedication's going out very, very specially to Harshini. Good morning to you. Hope you're having a great morning. Locked on to Real Mornings right here on 971. Welcome to the show. And thank you very much for keeping it real as always right here on 971. Good to have all you lovely people locked on to Real Mornings right here. Thank you very much for being a part of the show. We got loads of shout-outs. Dedication's coming your way. So stick around, be a part of the show. And let's rock and roll with the best mix of music right here on the show. Get busy with all your dedications and shout-outs right here on this beautiful, hot and bright, awesome morning in Sri Lanka. Right, in the meantime, very big hi going out very specially to Dwayne. Good morning, guys. Welcome to Real Morning. Right, in the meantime, we got Suraj on the show, Shanaz Nalim on board as well. Dwayne, Deborah, big shout to you. Don't forget, very big hi going out to Duncan. Also, very big hi going out very special to Hiruni. Big shout to you. Going out to Vitanage. Big hi to you as well. Christoph, very good morning. Don't forget, very big hi going out very, very specially to Shiny. A very good morning to you guys as well. Locked on to Real Mornings right here on 971. Thank you very much for keeping it real. As always, okay, so stick around, be a part of the show, and hit me up with your best shot right here on Real Mornings, playing you nothing but the best mix of music. Thank you very much to all our great sponsors on the show. Good morning, guys. Welcome to the show, and thank you very much for being a part of Real Mornings. We got the great people from DSL locked on to Real Radio right here on 971. Yes, of course, better known as Dunn Douglas and Sons right here on the show. Thank you very much for sponsoring Real Mornings. As always, every morning, keeping it real right here on Real Mornings. Okay, so make sure to be a part of Douglas and Sons and keep it real. Right, in the meantime, I'll tell you more about it as well. 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The great people as well, from tires, they got GT radial tires to KYB shock absorbers, okay, so you name it, they have it. Spark plugs, I'll tell you more about it as we progress. Stick around and be a part of the show right here on 971. Play you nothing but the best mix of music on a great morning, ladies and gentlemen, right here on Real Mornings. Hit me up with all your lovely dedications, your shout outs right here on the show. Here we go. This is another great song. This is the great man, also known as Cliff Richard, right here on Real Mornings as well. Still going strong as a bachelor boy right here on 971. So keeping it real, very big hi going on to Charmaine. Good morning to you. Hope you guys are having a great morning. Locked on to Real Mornings right here on 971. Here we go. Another lovely track.

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Good morning, welcome back. Yes, hope you're having a great morning. Listen to the show. Dedication is also going out very special to Janet Slammerman. Good morning to you, Jenny. Welcome to Real Mornings. Welcome to the show. Yes, of course, loving the music. Thank you very much for being a part of Real Mornings. Going out to Hasanta. Hey, welcome to Real Mornings. Hope you guys are having a great morning. Locked on to Real Mornings right here on 971. Going out very specially to Bamboo. Big hi to you, man. And to all your friends listening to the show. Dedication is also going out very, very specially to Prabhani. Good morning to you and everyone else as well. Locked on to Real Mornings right here on 971. Good to have you on board as well. Thank you very much. You've been a part of Real Mornings right here on 971. Yes, of course. Dedication is going out very specially to Rukshanta. Big hi to you and all your friends locked on to Real Mornings right here on 971. Right in the meantime, very big hi going out very specially to Tikshana. Good morning to you. Also, very big hi going out to Dinoda. Big hi to you and all your friends locked on to Real Mornings right here. As always, right in the meantime, let's check out what's hot and what's not on our Facebook fan page. Yes, of course. Let's see who is the icebreaker today. Who has broken the ice this morning?

stumbling in right here on the show. Good morning. Welcome back. Hope you guys are having a great morning. Locked on to Real Mornings right here on 971. Thank you very much. Keep it real. As always, very big hi going out very specially to Nishanta. Good morning to you. Welcome to Real Mornings. Thank you very much. Being a part of the show. Dedication is going out very, very specially to Aisha. Big hi to you. Good morning. Welcome to the show. Going out very, very specially to Shankar. A very good morning to you guys as well. Thank you very much. Being a part of Real Mornings right here on 971. Dedication's going out very specially to Daryl. Good morning to you. Welcome to the show. Thank you once again. Going out very specially to Srinath. Good morning, guys. Hope you guys are having a great morning listening to Real Mornings right here on 971. Right in the meantime, let's see what's hot and what's not. Who is the icebreaker today? Who has broken the ice right here on Real Mornings? Okay. Dropping the first dedication right here on the show, ladies and gentlemen. Thank you very much for keeping it real right here as always. Right in the meantime, let's see who is the icebreaker. Okay, here we go. Okay, the icebreaker, it happens to be a lady today. She's none other than Chandi Vitanage. Hey, welcome to the show. Thank you very much. Keep it locked on to Real Radio right here on 971. Thank you very much. Keep it locked on to Real Radio. Let me refresh this one more time again and see who is the icebreaker. I think Facebook has let me see. Okay, I think the Facebook has got a bit of wrong information. Looks like. Okay, all right, let me load this page one more time again and see who is the icebreaker right now on Real Mornings. Okay, right, here we go. It's low.

let me see. Who is the icebreaker? Okay, I think I need to play another song as well and check out who is the proper icebreaker right here on the show.

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5: How can you not listen?

Oh, yes, there you go. Ringo Starr, you're 16 right here on 971. Welcome back and thank you once again for keeping locked on to Real Radio right here on Real Mornings. Okay, now, hey, before we continue with today's icebreaker, I need to make a small correction there as well. Okay, now, what happened was apparently this morning, Facebook decided to test my eyesight, my patience, and my credibility all at once. Can you believe this fellow called Facebook? So as all of you know, the icebreaker is very, very simple. The first person to post their dedication under our Facebook post gets to be the icebreaker. So I checked the post, saw name, and confidently announced it on there. Okay, I saw the first post as well, and I thought it was Chandi Itanagi as well, because the name was as the first post when we double check it as well. Okay, so congratulations to today's icebreaker. Okay, and I said congratulations to today's icebreaker. It was Chandi Vitanagi as well. And then all of a sudden, Facebook, when I refreshed it, basically went back and said, Dre, you might want to check that again and check your eyesight again. Turns out I announced the wrong person as well when I checked it as well. So then the person I accidentally robbed off the icebreaker glory. Okay, let me check it at once. I'm very, very sorry. Honestly, I blame Facebook as well, because you know, when you're on radio, you trust what you see. Unfortunately, Facebook apparently woke up this morning and said, "Let's mess Trey show up." Okay, so there you go. Let's check out who is the real icebreaker this morning once again. Okay, all right. So now today's icebreaker happens to be Mazia Halaj. Okay, Mazia Halaj is the icebreaker today. Congratulations to you, Mazia Halaj. Welcome to Real Radio. Okay, so what really happened was, like, it's like this. Okay, now Mazia Halaj posted her first dedication as the icebreaker. The first post, as Facebook showed the first post. But what happened was, there are people who replied her as well. Thank you messages under her post. Now, Filomena Fernando has replied a thank you message to Mazia Halaj as well. Thank you so much. And Rodina Samsudin has said the thank you message to Mazia Halaj. Chandi Vitanagi has sent a thank you message to Mazia Halaj as well. So what Facebook has done was, when we refreshed the thing, showed the thank you message and as the first post of the day to us. Okay, so that's a mistake by Facebook. All of a sudden gets his wires crossed all of a sudden. Okay. So, but when I actually check the time of the messages, okay, we checked the time of the messages as well, then I was wondering, it said 7:46 a.m. and I thought, wow, man, 7:46, the post was put around 7:12 and the first message comes at 7:46. I don't think so, this is not correct, I thought. And then I refreshed it again, and then also it didn't give a proper it didn't show the proper one. Then I had to restart the machine one more time and reload Facebook as well. Okay, so there you go. So sorry for being late as well to take the icebreaker on that mess up, but thank God I finally corrected it as well. So good to have all you guys locked on to Real Mornings right here. So today's icebreaker happens to be Mazia Halaj. Okay, Mazia Halaj is the icebreaker according to Facebook as well. Thank you very much. Keep it locked on to Real Radio right here. The post was at 7:14 a.m. this morning. Thank you very much. Hi, dear Dre. Glorious morning. Wishing you a beautiful Wednesday and a happy hump day. Mazia Halaj of Mortua, please dedicate a very special song to all my friends. Rudy Kretz of Melbourne, Chandi Vitanagi of Mirihana, Nimali Vijayvardhan of Colombo 5, Rudina Samsudin of Colombo 3, Damayanti Kumar of Colombo 6, Dorian Chunkir of Wattala, Filomena Fernando of Jaila, Patricia Pereira of Kandana. Thank you. Have a pleasant day. Thank you very much for being a part of the show, Mazia. Good to have you as the icebreaker as well. So sorry, Chandi Vitanagi. I'm really, really sorry. I thought you were the icebreaker because of that
reply as well. The Facebook showed it, so I hope it won't happen again right here on the show. Anyway, everything's good, and thank you guys for being a part of the show right here on 971. So we got the correct icebreaker. Mazia Halaj is the icebreaker. Congratulations. Thank you very much for being a part of the show. At number two, we got Chandi Vitanagi on the show. We got Ralina Samsudin on the show as well. Thank you very much, Ralina, for keeping it real right here on 971. A few seconds of delay. Ralina has also posted a dedication at 7:14, but you know, there's a little bit of teeny weeny seconds delay as well. So very good morning to you, dear Dre. Wishing you a wonderful Wednesday. Dedication goes out to Mazi Halaj, Diluki Daratna, Harza Zaire, and all my dear friends and family enjoying the fabulous music on Real Mornings and your cheerful company as always. Much love and blessings to you all. Thank you guys for keeping it real right here on 971. Right at number three, we got Judy Costa on the show. Good morning, dear Dre. Wishing you a great hump day. Dedication goes out to Stefan, Jackie, Christina, Princess Rachel, Jason, Kiara, and baby Tihana as well. Locked on to Real Mornings right here on the show. Good morning, guys. Welcome to the show. Yes, of course. Very big hi going out very specially to Ronald Derek on board as well. Good morning, Dre. This is Ronald. Thank you very much for being a part of the show. Dedication goes out to my family, Deldrin, Jason, Shannon, Sherville, and all from Corey Road, Dehival as well. Thank you, guys, for being a part of the show right here on 971. We got dedications going out very specially to Annette Fernando. Good morning to you, Annie. Welcome to Real Morning. Says, good morning, Dre. Wishing you a fabulous and a blessed Wednesday. Thank you very much. Hope you're having a great morning. Locked on to Real Mornings right here on 971. Thank you once again, guys. Also says thank you for the awesome gospel and the wonderful music. Dedication goes out to Migs Minon Ranasinghe all the way from Down Under. Good afternoon to you, Minon, listening to Real Radio, listening from Australia. Also, dedication goes out to Dawn and Anne, wishing them all the very best as well, and a blessed and a peaceful day right here as well. Blessings from Annette Fernando, sharing the love as well with all her friends. Thank you very much for being a part of the show. Yes, of course, we got dedications going out very specially to Barak Ramadani. Big shout to you as well, Bakat Ramadani. Okay, thank you very much. Good morning, Dre. Dedication goes out very specially to all my friends. I'm from Pakistan, locked on to our Real Mornings. Thank you very much for being a part of the show. We got Scarlett Shockman on the show. Hey, Dre, how's it going? Wishing everyone tuning in a very happy hump day. Loving the music. It's a wet, cold and a lousy day. Okay, so it's a bit of a lousy day, you know, over here in Melbourne. Thank you very much for the update as well. Good to have you on the show. Just chilling out with Real Radio in the background. Thanks for the music, Dre. Sending love and good vibes your way. God bless you as well. Thank you very much for being a part of the show, Scarlett. It's a lazy day in Melbourne. Okay, thank you very much for keeping locked out to Real Radio. I know, give that gloomy feeling and that lousy feeling, dark, gloomy, that's what you meant, right? Okay, great to have you on board as well. It's a cold, wet, but I kind of love that as well, that gloomy, wet feeling. You know, it sends a chill down my spine and make my hair stick up sometimes. Okay, all right, just kidding. Welcome back, and thank you once again for keeping it real right here on 971. We got Iromi Piris on the show. Hi, good morning, dear Dre. Wishing you a happy and a peaceful Wednesday. Dedication goes out to Dinesh, Russian Driving, and Sachini. Thank you so much. Enjoying the best mix of music right here on 971. Thank you very much, guys. Selby Cruz, good morning. Dedication goes out to my hubby Camillus. Enjoying the lovely company. Thank you very much for being a part of the show right here on 971. Hope you're having a great morning. Locked on to Real Radio. Thank you very much, Selby Cruz. We got Damian to come on the show. Good morning, dear Dre, wishing you a happy hump day. Dedication to Abby, Aarti, Arjun, and my wonderful friends tuned in. Many thanks, much love, and blessings to you as well, coming your way. Thank you very much, guys, for being a part of the show. Lorna Rita Martin is on board as well. Says, a very good morning, Dre. Enjoying the wonderful music and your awesome company as always. Thanks. Stay safe, and God's blessings coming your way as always. Thank you very much, guys, for being a part of the show. Rita, Lorna Martin, good to have you on the show. Thank you very much for being a part of the show right here on 971. Right, in the meantime, moving on with another great song right here on the show. Dedication is going out very special to Sumal. Good morning to you.

Tougher Than the Rest. Thank you very much. Keeping it real right here on 971. Thank you very much. We have loads of shout outs, dedications coming your way as well. Very big hi. Hey, Dre, this is Derek Lazarus all the way from Nagpur. Hey, good to have you on the show. Listening for the first time, I guess. Okay. Hey, welcome to Real Mornings. Good to have you as a real family right here on the show. Welcome to Real Mornings. Thank you very much for being a part of the show. This is good morning. Just tuned in to your music. Shout out to all my family members and friends. Have a good day, Dre. You too as well, mate. Thank you very much for being a part of the show. Have yourself a super duper wonderful morning. All the way from Nagpur, India. Hey, if you're wondering where Nagpur is, Nagpur is in India as well. Okay, Nagpur is the largest and the most populous city in central India. It is the second capital and the third largest city of Indian state. Okay, so there you go. That's a little info for you as well. If you're wondering what I'm talking about as well. So thank you very much, Derek Lazarus. Locked on to Real Mornings right here on 971. Good to have you all the way from India locked on to the show, man. We got Pamela Raju on the show as well. A very good morning, dear Dre. Dedication goes out to my sons Roshan and Charles, daughter-in-law Priya, grandkids in Pranisha and Radisha all in Abu Dhabi. Happy Douglas from Jaila. Thanks, have a wonderful Wednesday. Good to have you on board as well, locked on to Real Mornings. Yvonne Durex Windsor is on the show. Good morning to you, Yvonne. Welcome to Real Mornings right here on 971. Chitrani Rodrigo, good morning to you. Welcome to Real Mornings. Thank you very much for being a part of the show. Elvis Coolmay is on board as well. Says, good morning, Dre. Dedication goes out to Liam, Lisa, Wendy and Hasanta Dimel. Thank you very much, guys. Been a part of the show right here as well. Ram 9 is on board as well. Says, good morning, Dre. Thank you very much. Anne Pereira is on board as well. This is Anne Pereira Tenacon. A very good morning and a blessed Wednesday to you, Dre. Beautiful music. Dedication goes out to my husband, Rianzi, my two lovely daughters, Suzanne, Julian and my handsome grandson, Dwayne. Thank you. Take care. God bless you and stay safe as well. Thank you very much, Anne, for keeping it real right here on 971. Filomena Fernando is on the show. Very good morning, dear Dre. Enjoying Real Mornings. Dedication goes out to all my friends. That is Gaur Gunavardhana, Mazia Halaj, Nimali Vijayavardhana, Amitri De Silva, Nala, Nivanka Disa Nayaka, and all my friends as well. Thank you, Dre. May you be blessed with joy, peace, and happiness. Take care, stay safe, and be healthy. Thank you very much. Wish you the same as well. All God's blessings to you, Filomena Fernando. Thank you very much for being a part of Real Mornings. Mazia Halaj also sent me a thank you message. Thanks, dear Dre, for the lovely dedication. Appreciate your kindness. Thank you very much. Take care and may God bless you. Thank you very much, Mazia, for keeping it real. Also, now, hey, today's icebreaker was Mazia Halaj as well. Thank you very much, Mazia, for keeping it real and becoming the icebreaker right here on the show. This is very special for you, your song. Hope you're going to enjoy this. The late Gentleman Jim.

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In the city, Colombo. 971. 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

0: Fleetwood Mac, that was called Dreams right here on the show. Thank you very much. We got Travis Neese on the show. A blessed Wednesday to you, Dre. Thank you very much, Travis. Also, dedication is going out very specially to Malcolm and Monica Pollux. Good morning, Malcolm. Welcome to the show. Thank you very much. You've been a part of Real Mornings. Thank you very much. We got dedications also going out very specially to Radina Samsudin. Send me a thank you message. Thank you so much, dear Dre, for all the dedications. Much appreciated. Stay safe and be blessed as always. And a friend who sent me a thank you message. Thank you, Dre. Appreciate the beautiful dedication to Mix, Dawn and Anne as well. Thank you very much, Annette, for keeping it real. Mazi Halaj has also sent me a thank you message. Thanks to Dre for the lovely dedication. Appreciate your kindness. Take care and may God bless you. Right, thank you once again for keeping it real. And thank you once again. You guys are most welcome. Always a pleasure to play your dedications and to be a part of your mornings as well. Thank you so much for tuning in to Real Mornings. Stay blessed. Take care and have a beautiful day as well and enjoy your Wednesday as well. Okay. Right. In the meantime, let me refresh the page one more time to see if I got more. Thank you. Messages as well. Pamela Raju, thank you for your thank you. Mrs. Salami Cruz is also sending me a thank you message. Thank you very much, guys, for keeping it real right here on 971. Right. In the meantime, so I guess that's about it. Time is up for me to move out of the studio. Hope you guys had a great one as well. Locked on to Real Mornings right here on 971. I shall talk to you guys tomorrow at the same place, same time. Until then, take care. God bless you all.
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0: Thank you very much. Yes, of course. And also thank you very much to all our great sponsors powering the morning show. Thank you guys for keeping it real right here on 971. So thank you very much going out to DSL. That is Douglas and Sons as well for powering the show. Okay. So right. So there you go. Thank you to all our great sponsors and everyone else as well. Locked on to Real Mornings right here on the show. So that's about it. I'm out of here. Pretty hungry as well. Need to go and have my hot cup of tea as well. Okay. Leaving you with the final truck. This is a great song as well. This is the man known as Dennis DeYoung, okay, the lead singer on the front child of the band Styx. Here we go.

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1: This is what one of the students currently studying in Thailand has to say.
2: 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Not only does it have world-recognized universities, Thailand is a country that has a great sense of hospitality and a friendly atmosphere. 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You can pursue studies in Thailand at cost-effective rates. 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

number one at Music Station, playing you only the golden classics and the air. Sons of Deborah Harry, a song called Friends Kissing in the USA. And let's take a look at the news right now. And here we go with the headlines. No reason for Sri Lanka to go bankrupt again. Deputy Minister hits back at Ranil. CBS rates US dollar selling rate edges up. At least 9 dead, several injured in massive India hotel fire. Animals Amendment Bill becomes law, expanding legal definition. Sri Lankan High Commissioner addresses India's National Defense College. Iran warns Gulf states aid to US forces will mean participation in war. Spot check takes 28 vehicles off the road in Talavakele. Weather, strong winds, rough seas, warning issued. Opposition leader meets Tamil Muslim opposition MPs. Dollar rate today, rupee appreciates further against US dollar. Sri Lanka's dengue death toll rises to 6,733 acres of paddy affected by drought. Government to expedite compensation. Why was Kelly Rambukwela arrested? CIBOC reveals details. Sri Lanka police to get new uniforms next year. Seatbelt rule to cover all expressway vehicles from September 19th. Speaker informs Parliament of petitions against 22nd Amendment. And 19-year-old arrested over suspected Undial transaction in Colombo. No reason for Sri Lanka to go bankrupt again, says Deputy Minister, hits back at Ranil. 22-year-old arrested with 18.7 kilograms of ice. 18.7 kilograms of ice, and a 22-year-old has been arrested who has been having them under his possession. DID arrests man over alleged fake LTT training camp claim. Weather today, several spells of showers on mainly dry weather. Several spells of showers, but mainly dry weather. These are the headlines for you. And yes, let's get back to more music. And the song is out very specially to Arjuna listening in. Steve Miller Band, Serenade.

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The 70s, the 80s, and the 90s. 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

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Lovely Wednesday, welcoming you all to the show. It's man Marcus taking pleasure in amplifying you the golden, olden memories. And may you have a lovely drive back home in case if you are driving or if you are supposed to take a transit in any other way. 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Of course, don't forget to be a part of the show. 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It's your man Marcus. We'll be with you a few more minutes and time to say goodbye. And then, of course, it's going to be the drive. Jason Bond driving you all back home safe and sound. So we got the next song out very specially to Saku listening in. And this song is going out very specially to Saku. It's called Dance Little Lady. Tina Charles, 22 minutes past 4 your time.

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Sons of Elton John song called Healing Hands, right here on your number one retro music station. It's gonna be the final song before I say goodbye to everybody listening in, hoping and praying that all of you will be safe and sound as you get back home. Of course, that's the end of another session of The Real Shuffle. Looking forward to see or talk to you all tomorrow from 11 to 5. Until then, it's your lover boy bidding adios. Stay elevated and inspire somebody. And it's your man, Marcus, the lover boy, signing out.

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Good evening, everybody. Welcome to The Drive. It's a beautiful Wednesday. We've got a really good show for you. Midweek. And what are your... Well, what? How has it been, actually, I should say, at work? Hopefully, it was a really good day. Now, we have some Pink Floyd lined up for you in a bit. We have Belinda Carlisle, some Los Lobos, Casey and the Sunshine Band, some Samantha Fox, the best music coming at you. We have some interesting drive time stories as well. And here's how you can get through. You can post your dedications right here on the Facebook fan page, or you can call us up. And while you're doing that, here come the Pet Shop Boys. Good evening. You are

Is the traffic letting you down? Don't worry, we have your back. Jason Bond, 009, on the drive, on Real Radio, 971.

14 past 5. Good evening, everybody. We got a special dedication out to Anuradha listening to the show. Also, special hello out to Shanaz Nalim. Hope you're having a fantastic Wednesday. We have a special dedication out to all my friends, it says here. Very specially out to Shireen, Patricia, Jance. Not forgetting Gauri Gunawardana, Nimali Vijayawardana, Mazia Halaj, Nala Tasim, and Amit Rini De Silva. Not forgetting Damayanti Kumar as well. Out to you very specially from your good friend Philomena Fernando. Also, special one out to Liam, Lisa, Wendy, and Hashanta De Silva. Sorry, Hashanta De Mel. Out to you very specially from Elvis Colmer. We also have a special dedication out to Sheriff Dean, Zahim Dean, wishing you all the very best this Wednesday. And also out to Ronald Derek. Hope you're doing extremely well. It's a fantastic Wednesday. And special dedication out to Stefan, Jackie, Christina, Princess Rachel, Jason, Kiara, and baby Rihanna as well. Now keep the dedications rolling in. We'll get into all those dedications. We have some interesting drive time stories on the way as well.

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25 minutes into 5 o'clock. Good evening, everybody. Welcome to The Drive, bringing on the best music. In fact, we've got a special dedication out to Anton, Nadisha, and Lakshan as well. Out to you very specially from Gertrude Seneviratna. Also, special one out to Surain listening to the show. Hope you're having a pleasant drive. We have a special one also out to Aruni. Now, some positive news. Sri Lanka's Inland Revenue Department has achieved 61% of its revenue target for 2026. That's 2.4 billion rupees. Absolutely brilliant. Hopefully, this will be... this momentum will continue, actually. So, good stuff.

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38 minutes into 5. It is a wonderful Wednesday, and we got a very special dedication out to Vimal listening to the show. Wishing you all the very best. And Vimal is actually flying tomorrow, and he would like to wish all the listeners a wonderful week ahead. Right now, the Sri Lankan government also is in discussion with a Chinese company for drones to be set up at the Katunayake International Airport. Now, this will be primarily to transport tourists from Katunayake to Colombo, so that's a great thing. Officials insisted that it was still in the discussion stage, but the concept could get the necessary approvals very soon. They're expecting some good approvals, and this is really to support tourism. It could help emergency disaster operations as well, but it's a good step forward. What do you say? We're getting back to the music. Keep the dedications rolling in.

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0: that is going on. Very specially to Shamil listening in, driving home. Also, special hello out to Shane Mars and Chantel as well. And our listeners in India, special hello out to Kumara Well as well. Right. The Matara Magistrates Court has ordered that the bail money deposited by former Minister Basil Rajapaksa be forfeited after Basil failed to appear in court over a case involving property being purchased illegally. You heard about this. Now, the court also warned Basil that they had not received any supporting documents pertaining to his health issues. Now, since he obviously claims he's suffering from health issues, but no supporting documents. The arrest warrant has also been extended till 27th October 2026. So nobody knows where Basil is. He's just gone missing. He has become a fugitive now. Nobody knows where he's gone. But could it be that his plane has been hit by a kaputa? Could that be possible?
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0: 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After work, I'm always switched on to The Drive with Jason Bond, 009. 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Actually, nothing ever goes wrong.
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evening, everybody. Welcome to the second hour of The Drive, starting things off. Michael Jackson, we have Wickfield. We got something from Madonna lined up for you in a bit. Some Denise Williams. We got Kenny Loggins. Some classics from the 80s. The king of rock and roll is coming at you. What more do you want? Now, here's how you can get through. Send us your dedication. We'll get into all your dedications. We have some interesting drive time stories on the way as well. Good evening. Welcome to The Drive.

It's that time again. Time to step on it. Your destination is home. The Drive with Jason Bond, 009 on Real Radio 971.

0: very special out to everybody on the Candy Road this evening. Hope you're having a pleasant drive without any issues. We have a special dedication out to my sons Roshan and Charles, daughter-in-law Priya, grandkids Pranisha and Renisha in Abu Dhabi, and hubby Douglas from Jaila. Out to you very specially from Pamela Raju. Keep the dedications coming in. Now, a week ago, the US President Donald Trump stated that the US controls the Strait of Hormuz. You heard about it, right? Now, yesterday, he posted a picture of the Strait of Hormuz, calling it new US territory. So, now you can add all these countries to the list. Venezuela, Greenland, Strait of Hormuz, all part of the United States. Did I forget anything? How about Epstein Islands?
1: An ancient creature stomping around and eating everything in sight. It's
2: Trump in the back of a catering truck.

0: know, the 80s had some great movies. That was one of them. And some great movies with some great dance moves as well. What do you have to say about that? Welcome back. This is The Drive. This is Jason Bond. If you want to make a dedication, it's very easy. You can post it up on our Facebook fan page. And we'll get into all those dedications. Now, a new train in China has set a new world record, right? It became the fastest train to accelerate from zero to 800 kilometers per hour and in just 5.3 seconds. Can you believe this? And that was just a test run. Just imagine if it gets down to business. Unbelievable. So they are officially planning the launch very, very soon. It's going to be interesting. Imagine a train like that comes down to Sri Lanka. You will never be late for work. That's for sure. Blink once and you're in office. Blink twice and you're getting a termination letter.
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Very special out to Annette Fernando. Wishing you a blessed Wednesday. Hope you're having a great one. Also, special hello out to Anil, listening to the show as well. Driving home after a hard day at work, I've been told. Now, just imagine you are a tourist and you visit Rajasthan, India, thinking it's a remarkable tourist attraction because of its snow-like white landscape. Like many other tourists, you visit this area called Kishangarh. Okay, and even newly wedded couples flock to the area for a wedding shoot, maybe. So what's the problem? It's a vast marble dumping yard, and so many people, in fact experts, environmentalists, have all warned everyone about diseases due to marble dust. So you've got to be careful, but anything is possible these days, right? I mean, just imagine, what is it that you can't do today, thanks to technology, maybe so many filters that you can use. And with all these filters, industrial waste dumping sites can look like Swiss ski resorts, right? Can you believe it? How far technology has come today?

It's that time again. Time to step on it. Your destination is home. The Drive with Jason Bond, 009 on Real Radio 971.

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Keep it real.

evening, everybody. Welcome to the third and final hour of The Drive. What a start there from Pat Benatar. Now, we've got the sports news. We'll get into that in a bit. The match between Sri Lanka and India. Just a bit of a recap, really. We have the weather forecast for you as well in just a bit. Right after this song, we have some America. We have something from Lionel Richie. Something from Boney M. later on as well. But this is The Drive. Final bits on the show. Something from this band, Wham. Good evening. Welcome to the show.

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Only the Golden Classics.

That's the band America, and something that really gets you into that evening mood, right? Ventura Highway. Good evening, everybody. This is The Drive, and this is where we have a listen to the sports news, right? A little bit of an update, a little bit of a recap. And right now, Pakistan taking on England. It's the first test match, and England won the toss, decided to field. Pakistanis have already lost 2 wickets. They're on 54, right? Now, that being said, we're moving over to the match that got underway today between Sri Lanka and India, the fifth day, and really very disappointing stuff from the Lankans. They could have done much better, right? India, 462 in the first innings. The Lankans fought back hard and only managed 284 in the first innings. And then India came back quite strong, really, in the second. Well, they had all kinds of issues as well. There was some good tight bowling from the tight bowling, I should say, from Sri Lankans. India were bowled out for 193, and that's when all the problems began, really. Sri Lanka having all kinds of issues. First of all, fitness issues. We had to say goodbye to Dinesh Chandimal, and today Kamindu Mendis was ruled out as well. So there's a bit of a problem there. Fitness, something we need to look at. And the other problem is selection of shots, which has always been a bit of a problem for the Lankans. Sometimes during the T20 matches, we play like test match. And during the test matches, we play like T20 cricket. So these are things that need to be corrected, right? This is a very good chance for Sri Lankans to learn from their mistakes. Now, first of all, we got two really good players coming into the side. Potential is there. I'm talking about the opener, Sri Lankan opener, who did really well. He was very unfortunate, but he's a really good batsman, right? I'm talking about Lahiru Dara. Very unfortunate, but I'll tell you this, he's got a lot of potential, and I feel that he will be an asset soon for Sri Lanka. So a bit of a bad decision making stint there from the third umpire. Other than that, he looks good. And the other player I was talking about is Sonal Dinusha, right? Now, he scored 84 in the second innings and did very well in the first innings as well. So, because the consistency is there, and he's the man who will turn into a serious cricketer, an asset for Sri Lanka later on. So we've got to give these young guys a chance. We need to bring in some more guys. And the other problem I was talking about is fitness. It's a serious concern. We need to get things right in terms of fitness, because remember, many years ago, our players played very well. They used to play 3-4 test matches without getting injured. But this is a bit of a problem. This is a worry for Sri Lanka. It's going to be a problem in the future if this keeps happening. And good players getting rested is a big problem. So there you go. Anyway, the Lankans had to lose this. But remember, we're going into the second test match at SSC next week. And that's going to be interesting. I don't know if Chandimal will be playing. I'm not too sure about Kamindu Mendis as well. But maybe we can bring in some new players like we did with Sonal. We'll see how that goes. We'll keep you posted. Right, that's your sports news for today. Back to the music.

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That's Lionel Richie. And what does the Met Department have to say about the weather? Talking about the sun and the rain. We did see a little bit of rain today in some areas, right? Especially across Kalania. There was a little bit of rain. It rained in Gaul right after the test match as well. So when we needed it, it wasn't there. But anyway, that's the way it works. But some signs of rain tomorrow as well. Okay, it's very unpredictable weather. Expect anything actually tomorrow. In fact, it's going to get a little warm during the afternoon. Temperatures going up to 31 degrees Celsius, but it will drop down to 24 degrees Celsius. Humidity levels also quite high, around 64%. Wind speeds 20 kilometers per hour. So rain expected during the next 48 hours or so. Right, this is going out very specially to Janet Sleverman. Wishing you a very happy Wednesday evening.

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Carlo, thank you for listening to The Drive. It's been an absolute pleasure hosting you. I'm going to take a bit of a break tomorrow. Sam will be joining you on The Drive tomorrow. So it's goodbye from me. Good night. We'll catch up with you on Friday evening, right? Until then, Jason Bond signing off. Going to leave you with a track from Elton John and more great music on the way as well. It's good night from me and goodbye.

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In the city, Colombo. 971. 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

0: in the epicenter of a retro hit storm. 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

I've heard people say that too much of anything is not good for you, baby. But I don't know about that. There's many times that we've loved and we've shared love and made love. It doesn't seem to me like it's enough.

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